0: City Hall. A short film about Laclede County memories is having its Hollywood premiere this month. A Lebanon native, Dusty Dale Barker, has prepared a short film featuring vintage footage of a Bennett Spring farm. This short is named Marigold and runs 6 minutes and 14 seconds. The name Marigold comes from the farm road his family's farm was near in Bennett Springs. Marigold will have its Hollywood debut June 23rd at the TCL Chinese Theater in Hollywood. The Lebanon Parks Department is offering swimming lessons for ages 5 and up starting June 23rd. There will be 3 different swimming levels with lessons for people not yet swimming independently on Tuesdays, lessons for people who can jump in and swim to the wall on Wednesdays, and lessons for people who can swim on their own on Thursdays. Swimming lessons will end on their respective day in the last week of July. Each lesson will run from 10 a.m. to 11 a.m., and there will be 6 sessions from June to July. When you register for swimming lessons, you're signing up for all 6 sessions. Lessons cost $50. You can register online at the Lebanon Parks Department Facebook page. 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
1: Here's your regional radio KJEL Skyscan forecast. Partly cloudy tonight with a low of 63. Sunshine mixed with clouds at times again. Tomorrow, slight chance for storms, 83. Partly cloudy tomorrow night, slight chance for storms, lows around 69. Mid-80s Sunday with storms likely. Upper 70s, mainly cloudy skies expected Monday. I'm staff meteorologist Jennifer Wojcicki. Currently 80.

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truck only goes so far on half a tank. That credit card ain't money in the bank. If it don't sound like a good idea.

0: Here's your regional radio KJEL Skyscan forecast. Partly cloudy tonight with a low of 63. Sunshine mixed with clouds at times again tomorrow. Slight chance for storms, 83. Partly cloudy tomorrow night. Slight chance for storms. Lows around 69. Mid-80s Sunday with storms likely. Upper 70s. Mainly cloudy skies expected Monday. I'm staff meteorologist Jennifer Vujicic. Currently 80.
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1: News, I'm Tom Graham. Louisiana leaders sharing recovery details after a deadly tropical storm battered Gulf states.
2: Louisiana Governor Jeff Landry declaring a state of emergency in response to the storm, calling the amount of rain historic.
3: It probably will break a state record for the amount of waterfall in such a short period of time.
2: The National Weather Service noting parts of the state saw more than 20 inches of rain.
1: Fox's Christian Goodwin. USA is on the next round of the FIFA World Cup after defeating Australia in Seattle 2-0. Second goal came after a review from referees on the Alex Freeman, whether he was offside.
4: After factual review, the goal scorer was not in offside position.
1: Well, that sound courtesy of Fox Sports. USA's next game is Thursday against Turkey. 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
0: 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Here's this hour's news update with Jeff Boggs.
5: The Lebanon City Council will hold their regular meeting Monday evening at City Hall. There will be a public hearing regarding land located near Morgan Road and Evergreen Parkway. There will be a resolution establishing the city's priorities for use of the half-cent sales tax for transportation if it's renewed in the August election. Other items on the agenda include adopting the fiscal 2027 budget and authorizing emergency repairs to the Bowling Well. That meeting will be Monday at 6:30 p.m. at City Hall. By March of 2027, 106 current employees with the Missouri Department of Conservation will lose their jobs as the agency works to address rising costs and budget pressures. Bruce Wayne has more on the staffing cuts.
6: Missouri Department of Conservation Deputy Director Aaron Jeffrey said the decision came after the department reviewed its finances and evaluated both incoming revenue and operating expenses. We took a hard look at revenues going in and expenditures going out just like any business would, Jeffrey said. He says that rising fixed costs, including health care and retirement benefits, along with inflation, contributed to the department's decision to reduce staffing levels. Jeffrey said 262 employees within these positions have been notified they will need to compete for newly created or existing open positions within the department or face possible termination. That workforce reduction is expected to be complete by March of 2027. Jeffries emphasized that no employees have been laid off at this time. Unlike many state agencies, the Missouri Department of Conservation does not receive funding from Missouri's General Revenue Fund. He added that the department is primarily funded through Missouri's 1/8 of 1% conservation sales tax.
5: Thanks, Bruce. Jeffries says while the sales tax is growing, it's not keeping up with rising inflation. He adds that rising costs have outpaced recent revenue growth. A short film about Laclede County memories is having its Hollywood premiere this month. A Lebanon native, Dusty Dale Barker, has prepared a short film featuring vintage footage of a Bennett Spring farm. This short is named Marigold and runs for 6 minutes and 14 seconds. The name Marigold comes from his family's farm road near Bennett Spring. Marigold will have its Hollywood debut June 23rd at TCL Chinese Theater in Hollywood. With your KJEL 103.7 local news break, I'm Jeff Boggs.
7: Here's your regional radio KJEL Skyscan forecast. Partly cloudy tonight with a low of 63. Sunshine mixed with clouds at times again tomorrow. Slight chance for storms, 83. Partly cloudy tomorrow night. Slight chance for storms, lows around 69. Mid-80s Sunday with storms likely. Upper 70s, mainly cloudy skies expected Monday. I'm staff meteorologist Jennifer Vujicic. Currently 79.

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Here's your regional radio KJEL Skyscan forecast. Partly cloudy tonight with a low of 63. Sunshine mixed with clouds at times again tomorrow. Slight chance for storms, 83. Partly cloudy tomorrow night. Slight chance for storms. Lows around 69. Mid-80s Sunday with storms likely. Upper 70s. Mainly cloudy skies expected Monday. I'm staff meteorologist

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1: Fox News, I'm Tom Graham. Fighting between Israel and Iranian-backed Hezbollah militants in Lebanon is now halted for now. That conflict and the recent escalation in violence there is threatening to derail the recent peace deal between the U.S. and Iran.
2: The renewed fighting between Hezbollah and the IDF prompting a lot of concerns about the future of this memorandum of understanding. So Israel says it fired upon 80 Hezbollah targets in Lebanon. It came after Hezbollah, the Iranian-backed group, killed four Israeli soldiers earlier on in the day.
1: That is Fox's Alex Hogan there. Well, President Trump introducing a new Air Force One.
3: 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It flies further and faster than any Air Force One.
1: Now the plane, a gift from Qatar. 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
0: 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Here's this hour's news update with Jeff Boggs.
4: Five people are dead and two hospitalized from carbon monoxide exposure in Rolla. The Rolla Rural Fire Department responded to a carbon monoxide alert Friday morning at 5:24 a.m., discovering one person injured and five deceased in a duplex. Survivors were airlifted to the hospital and a deputy was treated for exposure. The Phelps County Sheriff's Department and other multiple agencies are investigating the incident. The Missouri Department of Natural Resources has released its weekly list of the status of state park beaches. Swimming was not recommended at two beaches, public beach number one at the Lake of the Ozarks in Kaiser and at Harry S. Truman State Park, the day use beach in Warsaw due to high levels of E. coli found in water samples. The rest of the beaches in Missouri state parks were open for swimming. Governor Mike Kehoe has announced that the State Emergency Management Agency and the Federal Emergency Management Agency will participate with local officials in joint preliminary damage assessments of public infrastructure in 29 counties following a stretch of severe storms that began on June 4th and have heavily impacted several regions of the state. Bruce Wayne has more.
5: Joint PDAs have been requested for the following counties: Adair, Andrew, Callaway, Camden, Cape Girardeau, Dade, Gasconade, Gentry, Grundy, Harrison, Holt, Jasper, Knox, Lewis, Macon, Marion, Miller, Moniteau, Morgan, Newton, Nottoway, Polk, Putnam, Scott, Shelby, Sullivan, Vernon, Webster, and Worth counties. Additional counties may be added as damage continues to be documented by local officials. Joint PDA teams are made up of representatives from FEMA, SEMA, and local emergency management officials. Beginning Tuesday, June 23rd, five teams will verify documented damage to determine if public assistance can be requested through FEMA. Public assistance allows local governments and qualifying nonprofit agencies to seek federal assistance for reimbursement of emergency response and recovery costs, including repair and replacement of damaged roads, bridges, and other public infrastructure. Both state and county thresholds would need to be met in order for a county to be included in the request.
4: Severe storms have included flash flooding, several tornadoes, and intense straight-line winds that have resulted in serious destruction to their communities. For more information, go to recovery.mo.org. 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
6: Here's your regional radio KJEL Skyscan forecast. Lows dip down to about 63 tonight under partly cloudy skies. Sunshine mixed with clouds at times. Tomorrow, slight chance of thunderstorms. Highs level off around 83. 69 tomorrow night, slight chance for storms. Highs around 84 Sunday, with storms likely. 77, mainly cloudy skies, Monday. I'm staff meteorologist Jennifer Wojcicki. Right now, 79.

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0: Here's your regional radio KJEL Skyscan forecast. Lows dip down to about 63 tonight under partly cloudy skies. Sunshine mixed with clouds at times. Tomorrow, slight chance of thunderstorms. Highs level off around 83. 69 tomorrow night, slight chance for storms. Highs around 84 Sunday with storms likely. 77, mainly cloudy skies, Monday. I'm staff meteorologist Jennifer Wojcicki. Right now, 79.
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My name is Riley Davis, and I'll be here with you tonight. Coming up next, we've got What If We Don't by Ashley McBride.

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That was Brandon Lake and Bailey Zimmerman here on KGEL 103.7. My name is Riley Davis, and I hope you're having a great Friday night. Coming up next, we've got Kane Brown. New truck, big

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2: Fox News, I'm Tom Graham. Fighting between Israel and Iranian-backed Hezbollah militants in Lebanon is now halted for now. That conflict and the recent escalation in violence there is threatening to derail the recent peace deal between the U.S. and Iran.
3: The renewed fighting between Hezbollah and the IDF prompting a lot of concerns about the future of this memorandum of understanding. So Israel says it fired upon 80 Hezbollah targets in Lebanon. It came after Hezbollah, the Iranian-backed group, killed four Israeli soldiers earlier on in the day.
2: That is Fox's Alex Hogan there. Well, President Trump introducing a new Air Force One.
4: 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It flies further and faster than any Air Force One.
2: Now, the plane, a gift from Qatar. 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
5: With your KJEL 103.7 live and local news break, I'm Riley Davis. The city of Ozark is warning people to avoid Finley River due to dangerous E. coli levels. Water quality testing has shown extremely high levels of E. coli bacteria due to recent storms and flooding. All are advised to avoid the Finley River in Ozark until further notice. A 7-year-old boy has died in a crash Wednesday night in Morgan County. The crash occurred on Blackbird Road when a motorcycle skidded on the gravel, ran off the road, and overturned. The 7-year-old boy was pronounced dead at the scene. A fire has damaged one of the Brahms locations in Springfield on Wednesday. Firefighters responded to the Brahms at 1401 West Sunshine Street near Fort Avenue around 5 p.m. Smoke was coming from the roof when they arrived. Firefighters extinguished the fire in around 15 minutes. Crews said the restaurant will have to inspect their electricity before reopening after the fire left damages. No injuries were reported from the incident. The store is closed until further notice. A teenager has died and two others have been left seriously injured in a crash Wednesday night in Boone County. The crash occurred on Missouri 124 when a Chevrolet Malibu failed to stop at a stop sign. A Chevrolet Trailblazer crossed the center of the road to try and avoid the other vehicle. The front of the Trailblazer struck the driver's side of the Malibu. The Malibu overturned multiple times and the driver was ejected. The 17-year-old driver was pronounced dead at the hospital. Next of kin has been notified. The Malibu passenger and Trailblazer driver were both seriously injured and transported to the hospital. A short film about Laclede County memories is having its Hollywood premiere this month. A Lebanon native, Dusty Dale Barker, has prepared a short film featuring vintage footage of a Bennett Spring farm. This short is named Marigold and runs for 6 minutes and 14 seconds. The name Marigold comes from his family's farm road near Bennett Spring. Marigold will have its Hollywood debut June 23rd at the TCL Chinese Theater in Hollywood at 4 p.m. A man was arrested after an alleged sexual assault on Monday in Morgan County. The Morgan County Sheriff's Office investigated a juvenile victim's claim that they were sexually assaulted by 36-year-old Ronald Lee Brown Jr., a family relative. The victim reported the alleged rape around 6 a.m. at St. Mary's Hospital in Jefferson City. Brown was located by authorities and transported to the sheriff's office for further questioning. According to court documents, Brown Jr. admitted to taking 2 ecstasy pills and drinking a half a fifth of tequila around 2 a.m. Monday. Brown claimed that he knew he had done something to the victim, but could not remember what. He claimed the victim came to lay next to him and he mistook the victim for his girlfriend. Brown Jr. also claimed he thought the victim was asleep during the sexual assault. Ronald Lee Brown Jr. has been charged with 2 counts of incest, second-degree sodomy, and second-degree rape. 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
6: Here's your regional radio KJEL Skyscan forecast. Lows of aloft around 63 tonight under mainly clear skies. Slight chance of thunderstorms. Tomorrow, 83, partly cloudy. Slight chance for storms. Tomorrow night, lows of aloft around 69. Thunderstorms likely. Sunday, with highs in the mid-80s. Mainly cloudy. Monday. I'm staff meteorologist Jennifer Wojcicki. Currently, it's 75 degrees.
5: 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Coming up here now for you, we've got Hate How You Look by Josh Ross.

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That was Dan and Shay here on KGL 103.7, New Country for the Ozarks. My name is Riley Davis, and I hope you're having a great Friday night tonight. Coming up here now for you, we've got Never Coming Back by Flatland Calvary.

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1: Here's your regional radio KJEL Skyscan forecast. Lows level off around 63. Tonight, under mainly clear skies. Slight chance of thunderstorms. Tomorrow, 83. Partly cloudy. Slight chance for storms. Tomorrow night, lows level off around 69. Thunderstorms likely. Sunday, with highs in the mid-80s. Mainly cloudy. Monday. I'm staff meteorologist Jennifer Wojcicki. Currently, it's 75.
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1: Fox News, I'm Deborah Valentine. Outgoing Director of National Intelligence Tulsi Gabbard releasing declassified information tied to the origins of the COVID-19 pandemic. Fox's Brooke Taylor.
2: Gabbard argues the records show intelligence officials were discussing a possible lab leak as early as March of 2020. One official wrote that policymakers were hearing claims that virus was, quote, genetically engineered.
1: The former president of EcoHealth has dismissed the document's significance. Democratic Michigan Senate candidate Abdul El Sayed calling for the complete abolishment of ICE during a campaign rally. White House Deputy Chief of Staff Stephen Miller reacts on Fox's Hannity.
3: You're talking about letting every terrorist organization on planet Earth prey freely upon American men, women, and children.
1: El Sayed thinks the agency cannot be fixed through retraining. 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
4: Here's your regional radio KJEL Skyscan forecast. Lows of aloft around 63. Tonight, under mainly clear skies. Slight chance of thunderstorms. Tomorrow, 83. Partly cloudy. Slight chance for storms. Tomorrow night, lows of aloft around 69. Thunderstorms likely. Sunday, with highs in the mid-80s. Mainly cloudy. Monday. I'm staff meteorologist Jennifer Wojcicki. Currently, it's 73 degrees.
5: 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Coming up here now for you, we've got Kid Myself by John Morgan.

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Killed the Man by Lee Bryce here on KGEL 103.7. I hope you guys are having a great Friday night. Coming up here now for you, we've got Turn This Truck Around by Jordan Davis.

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1: Here's your regional radio KJEL Skyscan forecast. Lows of aloft around 63 tonight under mainly clear skies. Slight chance of thunderstorms. Tomorrow, 83, partly cloudy. Slight chance for storms. Tomorrow night, lows of aloft around 69. Thunderstorms likely. Sunday, with highs in the mid-80s, mainly cloudy. Monday. I'm staff meteorologist Jennifer Wojcicki. Currently, it's 73.
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0: 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My name is Riley Davis. Thanks for sticking around with me tonight. I'll see you guys on Monday.
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1: News. I'm Deborah Valentine, outgoing director of national intelligence. Tulsi Gabbard releasing declassified information tied to the origins of the COVID-19 pandemic. Fox's Brooke Taylor.
2: Gabbard argues the records show intelligence officials were discussing a possible lab leak as early as March of 2020. One official wrote that policymakers were hearing claims that virus was, quote, genetically engineered.
1: The former president of EcoHealth has dismissed the document's significance. Democratic Michigan Senate candidate Abdul El Sayed calling for the complete abolishment of ICE during a campaign rally. White House Deputy Chief of Staff Stephen Miller reacts on Fox's Hannity.
3: You're talking about letting every terrorist organization on planet Earth prey freely upon American men, women, and children.
1: El Sayed thinks the agency cannot be fixed through retraining. 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
4: Here's your regional radio KJEL Skyscan forecast. Chance for showers overnight, otherwise partly cloudy. Lows dip down to about 63, highs level off around 85. Saturday, mainly clear skies. Partly cloudy, Saturday night, slight chance for storms, lows level off around 69. High of 84, Sunday, with storms likely, 84, Monday. I'm staff meteorologist Jennifer Wojcicki. Currently, it's 72 degrees.
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Here's your regional radio KJEL Skyscan forecast. Chance for showers overnight, otherwise partly cloudy. Lows dip down to about 63, highs level off around 85. Saturday, mainly clear skies. Partly cloudy, Saturday night, slight chance for storms. Lows level off around 69. High of 84, Sunday, with storms likely, 84, Monday. I'm Staff Meteorologist Jennifer Wojcicki.

First time that I met her, she was pouring shots of rum. 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
1: News. I'm Chris DeMeo. Israel and Hezbollah agree to a truce as fighting delays U.S. and Iran negotiations.
2: The State Department says U.S. Secretary of State Marco Rubio spoke with Israeli Prime Minister Benjamin Netanyahu over the phone, and President Trump, in an interview with Axios, called for Israeli restraint.
1: Fox's Alex Hogan. Talks between the U.S. and Iran were set for Friday in Switzerland, but were postponed. President Trump unveiling the new Air Force One at Joint Base Andrews today.
3: This plane is the first successful example of a real transformation of something that was built at the highest level and now had to be changed a little bit. We have communication equipment up there that's nobody's ever seen before. It's the highest level.
1: The president provided attendees with an inside look. One person is dead after a massive fire destroys a resort in the Dominican Republic. 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
4: Here's your regional radio KJEL Skyscan forecast. Chance for showers overnight, otherwise partly cloudy. Lows dip down to about 63, highs level off around 85. Saturday, mainly clear skies. Partly cloudy, Saturday night, slight chance for storms. Lows level off around 69. High of 84, Sunday, with storms likely, 84, Monday. I'm staff meteorologist Jennifer Wojcicki. Currently, it's 71 degrees.
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0: Here's your regional radio KJEL Skyscan forecast. Chance for showers overnight, otherwise partly cloudy. Lows dip down to about 63, highs level off around 85. Saturday, mainly clear skies. Partly cloudy, Saturday night, slight chance for storms. Lows level off around 69. High of 84, Sunday, with storms likely, 84, Monday. I'm staff meteorologist Jennifer Wojcicki. Currently, it's 71 degrees.
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1: Fox News, I'm Chris DeMeo. Israel and Hezbollah agree to a truce as fighting delays U.S. and Iran negotiations.
2: The State Department says U.S. Secretary of State Marco Rubio spoke with Israeli Prime Minister Benjamin Netanyahu over the phone, and President Trump, in an interview with Axios, called for Israeli restraint.
1: Fox's Alex Hogan. Talks between the U.S. and Iran Friday in Switzerland were postponed. President Trump unveiling the new Air Force One at Joint Base Andrews on Friday.
3: This plane is the first successful example of a real transformation of something that was built at the highest level and now had to be changed a little bit. We have communication equipment up there that's nobody's ever seen before. It's the highest level.
1: The president provided attendees with an inside look. Wyndham Clark has a four-shot lead halfway through the U.S. Open at 1-under par at Shinnecock. 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
4: Here's your regional radio KJEL Skyscan forecast. A flood watch begins at 1 a.m. tomorrow morning and continues until 7 a.m. Monday. Lows dip down to about 63 overnight under partly cloudy skies, mainly sunny skies. Saturday, high temperatures reach up to 85. Slight chance of thunderstorms. Saturday night, lows level off around 69, partly cloudy skies. I'm staff meteorologist Jennifer Wojcicki. Currently 68.
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0: Here's your regional radio KJEL Skyscan forecast. A flood watch begins at 1 a.m. tomorrow morning and continues until 7 a.m. Monday. Lows dip down to about 63 overnight under partly cloudy skies, mainly sunny skies. Saturday, high temperatures reach up to 85. Slight chance of thunderstorms. Saturday night, lows level off around 69, partly cloudy skies. I'm staff meteorologist Jennifer Wojcicki. Currently 68.
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local beer joint with a few of the guys. 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
1: News. I'm Deborah Valentine. During an event at Joint Base Andrews outside Washington, D.C. Friday, President Trump unveiling a new revamped Boeing now in service as Air Force One.
2: There will never be one like this. This is very unique. This is considered the world's most luxurious plane when it was built.
1: The Boeing 747-8i is a gift from Qatar. It is considered a bridge until a new fleet of Air Force One aircraft are ready for service. Team USA beating Australia 2-1 Friday in Seattle during their World Cup matchup. Fox's Chanley Painter.
3: Ultimately, Team USA was just fine without injured superstar Christian Pulisic, who should now be ready to go to the final group game against Turkey next week in Los Angeles.
1: With the win, Team USA becomes the second nation in addition to Mexico to reach the knockout stage of the 2026 World Cup. 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
4: Here's your regional radio KJEL Skyscan forecast. A flood watch begins at 1 a.m. tomorrow morning and remains in effect until 7 a.m. Monday. Lows dip down to about 63 overnight under mainly clear skies. Daytime highs approaching 85. Saturday, mainly sunny skies. Lows dip down to about 69, Saturday night, partly cloudy skies. I'm staff meteorologist Jennifer Wojcicki. Right now, 68.
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2: They said don't go burning bridges, 'cause you won't find your way back. 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

0: Here's your regional radio KJEL SkyScan forecast. A flood watch begins at 1 a.m. tomorrow morning and remains in effect until 7 a.m. Monday. Lows dip down to about 63 overnight under mainly clear skies. Daytime highs approaching 85. Saturday, mainly sunny skies. Lows dip down to about 69. Saturday night, partly cloudy skies. I'm staff meteorologist Jennifer Wojcicki. Right now, 68.
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1: News. I'm Deborah Valentine. During an event at Joint Base Andrews outside Washington, D.C. Friday, President Trump unveiling a new revamped Boeing, now in service as Air Force One.
2: There will never be one like this. This is very unique. This is considered the world's most luxurious plane when it was built.
1: The Boeing 747-8i is a gift from Qatar. It is considered a bridge until a new fleet of Air Force One aircraft are ready for service. Team USA beating Australia 2-1 Friday in Seattle during their World Cup matchup. Fox's Chanley Painter.
3: Ultimately, Team USA was just fine without injured superstar Christian Pulisic, who should now be ready to go to the final group game against Turkey next week in Los Angeles.
1: With the win, Team USA becomes the second nation in addition to Mexico to reach the knockout stage of the 2026 World Cup. 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
4: Here's your regional radio KJEL Skyscan forecast. A flood watch begins at 1 a.m. tomorrow morning and remains in effect until 7 a.m. Monday. Lows dip down to about 63 overnight under mainly clear skies. Daytime highs approaching 85. Saturday, mainly sunny skies. Lows dip down to about 69, Saturday night, partly cloudy skies. I'm staff meteorologist Jennifer Wojcicki. Currently, it's 67 degrees.
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0: Here's your regional radio KJEL SkyScan forecast. A flood watch begins at 1 a.m. tomorrow morning and remains in effect until 7 a.m. Monday. Lows dip down to about 63 overnight under mainly clear skies. Daytime highs approaching 85 Saturday, mainly sunny skies. Lows dip down to about 69 Saturday night, partly cloudy skies. I'm staff meteorologist Jennifer Wojcicki. Currently, it's 67 degrees.
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1: News. I'm Chris DeMayo. Israel and Hezbollah agreeing to a truce as fighting delays U.S. and Iran negotiations.
2: The State Department says U.S. Secretary of State Marco Rubio spoke with Israeli Prime Minister Benjamin Netanyahu over the phone, and President Trump, in an interview with Axios, called for Israeli restraint.
1: Fox's Alex Hogan. Talks between the U.S. and Iran Friday in Switzerland were postponed. President Trump unveiling the new Air Force One at Joint Base Andrews yesterday.
3: This plane is the first successful example of a real transformation of something that was built at the highest level and now had to be changed a little bit. We have communication equipment up there that's nobody's ever seen before. It's the highest level.
1: The president provided attendees with an inside look. World Cup, U.S. defeats Australia 2-0 to advance to the knockout round. 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
4: Here's your regional radio KJEL Skyscan forecast. A flood watch begins at 1 a.m. tomorrow morning and remains in effect until 7 a.m. Monday. Mainly sunny skies today with daytime highs approaching 85. Lows dip down to about 69. Tonight, partly cloudy skies. Thunderstorms likely. Tomorrow, highs around 85. Cloudy skies expected. I'm staff meteorologist Jennifer Wojcicki. Currently, 66.
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1: A flood watch begins at
0: 1 a.m. tomorrow morning and remains in effect until 7 a.m. Monday. Mainly sunny skies today with daytime highs approaching 85. Lows dip down to about 69. Tonight, partly cloudy skies. Thunderstorms likely. Tomorrow, highs around 85. Cloudy skies expected. I'm staff meteorologist Jennifer Wojcicki. Currently 66.
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1: Fox News, I'm Deborah Valentine. President Trump speaking at Joint Base Andrews Friday during the unveiling of the new Air Force One gifted to the U.S. from Qatar.
2: Our pilots, designers, and engineers prepared an aircraft that is the largest Air Force One ever built. It flies further and faster than any Air Force One.
1: The Boeing's being used until a new fleet of Air Force One planes are ready. Crews working to remedy problems following a $14.7 million renovation at the Lincoln Memorial Reflecting Pool in Washington, D.C.
3: Just days after the president's $14 million renovation meant to beautify the pool, green algae appeared. Then its sealant started to peel.
1: That's Fox 5 Washington, D.C.'s Sydney Persing reporting. 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
4: Here's your regional radio KJEL Skyscan forecast. A flood watch begins at 1 a.m. tomorrow morning and remains in effect until 7 a.m. Monday. Mainly sunny skies today with daytime highs approaching 85. Lows dip down to about 69. Tonight, partly cloudy skies. Thunderstorms likely. Tomorrow, highs around 85. Cloudy skies expected. I'm staff meteorologist Jennifer Wojcicki. Currently, 65.
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0: Here's your regional radio KJEL Skyscan forecast. A flood watch begins at 1 a.m. tomorrow morning and remains in effect until 7 a.m. Monday. Mainly sunny skies today with daytime highs approaching 85. Lows dip down to about 69. Tonight, partly cloudy skies. Thunderstorms likely. Tomorrow, highs around 85. Cloudy skies expected. I'm staff meteorologist Jennifer Wojcicki. Currently, 65.
1: Let's take a look at the cash cattle market report from Friday, June the 18th. It's another quiet day in cash cattle country with trade at a complete standstill. A few asking prices were noted in Nebraska at 260, with bids of 253 to 254, which is well below current asking prices. In Kansas, bids were marked at 254. In all other areas, bids and asking prices remained very elusive. Beef cutouts are lower, with choice down 58 cents at 393.92 based on 48 loads, and select down 251 at 374.75 based on 11 loads. Over on the mercantile, August live cattle down 222 at 246.62, October down 187 at 239.97, December down 147 at 239.02. August feeder cattle down 82 cents at 366.60, September down 97 cents at 364.67, and October down 110 at 361.75. With this look at your closing cash cattle market report, I'm Kaylin Lair on TFN The Farm Net. Let's take a look at the closing cash hog market report from Friday, June the 18th. The Eastern Corn Belt is unavailable due to confidentiality. The Western Corn Belt is down 42 cents at 97.35. Iowa, Minnesota is down 51 cents at 97.35. The National Cash Hog Average is down 56 cents at 97.19, with an average range of 89 to 98. Pork carcass cutouts are down 106 at 93.71 based on 243 loads. Over on the mercantile, August lean hogs up 22 cents at 96.72, October up 5 cents at 81.32, and December down 15 cents at 74.40. With this look at your closing cash hog market report, I'm Kaylin Lair on TFN The Farm Net. Let's take a look at the grains closing from Friday, June the 18th. July corn at 417.5, September unchanged at 425.25, December at 444. July soybeans at 1122.75, August at 1128.25, November at 1142.75. July Chicago wheat at 605.75, September at 614, December at 630.25. With this look at your grains closing, I'm Kaylin Lair on TFN The Farm Net.
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0: It is time for your farm news and ag update here on TFN, the FarmNet. Today, USDA participant Rod Bain and Undersecretary for Trade and Foreign Agricultural Affairs Luke Glenberg are going to be discussing some recent trade deals and follow-up ag trade missions that reflect potential ag export opportunities for U.S. farm and food goods in Argentina and Ecuador.
1: Opportunities for ag trade in two South American nations.
2: We had a great trade mission, one of our rapid response Trump missions, to first Argentina and then to Ecuador, both of which signed agreements on reciprocal trade with us, eliminating significant trade barriers, reducing tariffs as well for U.S. producers to get their products into those two markets.
1: Agriculture Department Undersecretary for Trade and Foreign Agricultural Affairs Luke Lindberg on the early June trade reciprocity for U.S. manufacturers and producers mission. He notes despite being in the same region, both markets are unique and as such present various opportunities for U.S. farm and food exports.
2: The Argentine market is both a competitor and a partner of ours. And we compete certainly on things like soybean meal exports all around the world, but the Argentines also look at the world similarly in terms of how we have a scientific basis for production agriculture. So we had some very productive conversations about ways we can work together, but also the agriculture associations, the cooperators, the agribusinesses that joined us on this mission, we're looking to take advantage of some of these significant reductions in tariffs and other things negotiated into the agreement with Argentina.
1: So in terms of opportunities for our nation's ag exports in Argentina,
2: Argentina is the largest per capita consumer of meat products in the world. And so we certainly want to be able to sell those products down to Argentina as part of this agreement and look forward to those opportunities. Also, they're tearing down some of their historic facility registration requirements that have hurt U.S. dairy exporters, for example, quite significantly. And our tree nut folks from down there with us also, and some of our livestock genetic exporters. We had a visit to a local ranch down there that's importing horse genetics from the United States. It's a great business for some of our horse breeders here in the United States.
1: As for the potential of Ecuador's marketplace for American ag exports,
2: a lot more complementarity with Ecuador. We have certainly different markets. They produce things like citrus fruits, which we produce as well, different seasons there, but they produce things like coffee and cocoa beans that we don't often produce in the United States. Bananas being another big one there in Ecuador. And so we had some great conversations about ways we can work together to make sure that the bounty of both of our countries' harvests find their way to the other countries' consumers and their kitchen tables.
1: I'm Rod Bain reporting for the U.S. Department of Agriculture in Washington, D.C.
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4: News, I'm Paul Stevens. A truce in fighting between Israel and Gaza delays U.S. and Iran talks.
5: The State Department says U.S. Secretary of State Marco Rubio spoke with Israeli Prime Minister Benjamin Netanyahu over the phone, and President Trump, in an interview with Axios, called for Israeli restraint.
4: Fox's Alex Hogan there. Talks between the U.S. and Iran Friday in Switzerland were postponed. President Trump unveiling a new Air Force One at Joint Base Andrews on Friday.
6: This plane is the first successful example of a real transformation of something that was built at the highest level and now had to be changed a little bit. We have communication equipment up there that's nobody's ever seen before. It's the highest level.
4: President providing attendees with an inside look. And in the World Cup, the U.S. downs Australia 2-0. They advance to the knockout round. 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
7: Here's your regional radio KJEL Skyscan forecast. A flood watch begins at 1 a.m. tomorrow morning and remains in effect until 7 a.m. Monday. A mix of clouds and sun today, with daytime highs approaching 85. Lows level off around 68 tonight, partly cloudy skies. Thunderstorms likely tomorrow, high of 86, cloudy skies expected. I'm staff meteorologist Jennifer Wojcicki. Currently, it's 66 degrees.
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0: Here's your regional radio KJEL SkyScan forecast. A flood watch begins at 1 a.m. tomorrow morning and remains in effect until 7 a.m. Monday. A mix of clouds and sun today, with daytime highs approaching 85. Lows level off around 68. Tonight, partly cloudy skies. Thunderstorms likely. Tomorrow, high of 86. Cloudy skies expected. I'm staff meteorologist Jennifer Wojcicki. Currently, it's 66 degrees.
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1: News. I'm Paul Stevens. Talks between the U.S. and Iran and Switzerland postponed amid Israeli and Hezbollah skirmishes in Lebanon.
2: Four Israeli soldiers were killed when Hezbollah attacked their tank in southern Lebanon. The IDF called it a violation of the ceasefire. Israel then launched retaliatory strikes against dozens of targets. The U.S.-Iran Memorandum of Understanding states Lebanon is covered by the ceasefire.
1: Fox's Lucas Tomlinson. Meantime, the U.S. with a big win of the World Cup, topping Australia 2-0.
3: When Flo Balogun surged down the left and hit a low cross, an Australian defender put it into his own goal. So ultimately, the U.S. was just fine without injured superstar of its own, Christian Pulisic.
1: Fox's Jonathan Hunt in Seattle. U.S. advancing to the knockout round, the U.S. last group stage game Thursday against Turkey. 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
4: Here's your regional radio KJEL Skyscan forecast. A flood watch begins at 1 a.m. tomorrow morning and remains in effect until 7 a.m. Monday. Sunshine mixed with clouds at times today, with daytime highs approaching 85. Lows dip down to about 68 tonight, partly cloudy. Thunderstorms likely tomorrow, daytime highs approaching 86, cloudy skies expected. I'm staff meteorologist Jennifer Wojcicki. Currently, it's 67 degrees.
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0: 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A flood watch begins at 1 a.m. tomorrow morning and remains in effect until 7 a.m. Monday. Sunshine mixed with clouds at times today, with daytime highs approaching 85. Lows dip down to about 68 tonight, partly cloudy. Thunderstorms likely tomorrow, daytime highs approaching 86, cloudy skies expected. I'm staff meteorologist Jennifer Wojcicki. Currently, it's 67 degrees.
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1: News. I'm Paul Stevens. Hezbollah and Israel agreeing to a truce as fighting delays U.S. and Iran peace talks.
2: The State Department says U.S. Secretary of State Marco Rubio spoke with Israeli Prime Minister Benjamin Netanyahu over the phone, and President Trump, in an interview with Axios, called for Israeli restraint.
1: Fox's Alex Hogan. Talks between the U.S. and Iran on Friday in Switzerland had to be postponed. President Trump unveiling a new Air Force One Friday at Joint Base Andrews.
3: This plane is the first successful example of a real transformation of something that was built at the highest level and now had to be changed a little bit. We have communication equipment up there that's nobody's ever seen before. It's the highest level.
1: And in the FIFA World Cup, the U.S. defeats Australia 2-0 to advance to the knockout round. 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
4: Here's your regional radio KJEL Skyscan forecast. A flood watch begins at 1 a.m. tomorrow morning and remains in effect until 7 a.m. Monday. Sunshine mixed with clouds at times today, with daytime highs approaching 85. Lows dip down to about 68 tonight, partly cloudy. Thunderstorms likely tomorrow, daytime highs approaching 86, cloudy skies expected. I'm staff meteorologist Jennifer Wojcicki. Right now, it's 68 degrees.
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0: Here's your regional radio KJEL Skyscan forecast. A flood watch begins at 1 a.m. tomorrow morning and remains in effect until 7 a.m. Monday. Sunshine mixed with clouds at times today, with daytime highs approaching 85. Lows dip down to about 68 tonight, partly cloudy. Thunderstorms likely tomorrow, daytime highs approaching 86, cloudy skies expected. I'm staff meteorologist Jennifer Wojcicki. Right now, it's 68 degrees.
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2: I'm Paul Stevens. Iran's top joint military command saying the Strait of Hormuz would be closed again, citing alleged violations of a ceasefire by the U.S. and Israel, and Israeli and Hezbollah skirmishes also reported in Lebanon.
3: Four Israeli soldiers were killed when Hezbollah attacked their tank in southern Lebanon. The IDF called it a violation of the ceasefire. Israel then launched retaliatory strikes against dozens of targets. The U.S.-Iran Memorandum of Understanding states Lebanon is covered by the ceasefire.
2: Lucas Tomlinson, the U.S. 2-0 win of the World Cup over Australia.
4: When Flo Balogun surged down the left and hit a low cross, an Australian defender put it into his own goal. So ultimately, the U.S. was just fine without injured superstar of its own, Christian Pulisic.
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5: Here's your regional radio KJEL Skyscan forecast. A flood watch begins at 1 a.m. tomorrow morning and remains in effect until 7 a.m. Monday. Sunshine mixed with clouds at times today, with daytime highs approaching 85. Lows dip down to about 68 tonight, partly cloudy. Thunderstorms likely tomorrow, daytime highs approaching 86, cloudy skies expected. I'm staff meteorologist Jennifer Wojcicki. Right now, it's 78 degrees.
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0: Here's your regional radio KJEL Skyscan forecast. A flood watch begins at 1 a.m. tomorrow morning and remains in effect until 7 a.m. Monday. Sunshine mixed with clouds at times today, with daytime highs approaching 85. Lows dip down to about 68 tonight, partly cloudy. Thunderstorms likely tomorrow, daytime highs approaching 86, cloudy skies expected. I'm staff meteorologist Jennifer Wojcicki. Right now, it's 78 degrees.
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1: News. I'm Paul Stevens. Israel and Hezbollah agreeing to a truce as fighting delays U.S. and Iranian talks.
2: The State Department says U.S. Secretary of State Marco Rubio spoke with Israeli Prime Minister Benjamin Netanyahu over the phone, and President Trump, in an interview with Axios, called for Israeli restraint.
1: And that's Fox's Alex Hogan. We now get word that Iran says the Gulf of the Strait, or rather of Hormuz, has been closed again. President Trump unveiling a new Air Force One at Joint Base Andrews on Friday.
3: This plane is the first successful example of a real transformation of something that was built at the highest level and now had to be changed a little bit. We have communication equipment up there that's nobody's ever seen before. It's the highest level.
1: Meantime, in the World Cup, U.S. downs Australia 2-0 to advance to the knockout round. 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
4: Here's your regional radio KJEL Skyscan forecast. A flood watch begins at 1 a.m. tomorrow morning and remains in effect until 7 a.m. Monday. Sunshine mixed with clouds at times today, with daytime highs approaching 85. Lows dip down to about 68 tonight, partly cloudy. Thunderstorms likely tomorrow, daytime highs approaching 86, cloudy skies expected. I'm staff meteorologist Jennifer Wojcicki. Right now, 82.
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1: A flood watch begins at
0: 1 a.m. tomorrow morning and remains in effect until 7 a.m. Monday. Sunshine mixed with clouds at times
1: today, with daytime highs approaching 85. Lows dip down to about 68 tonight, partly cloudy.
0: Thunderstorms likely
1: tomorrow, daytime highs approaching 86,
0: cloudy skies expected. I'm staff meteorologist Jennifer Wojcicki. Right now, 82.
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1: News, I'm Paul Stevens. There are contradictory statements coming from the Middle East regarding the status of the Strait of Hormuz tied to alleged ceasefire violations.
2: The Iranian government says they've closed the Strait of Hormuz once again because of what they say are repeated violations of the ceasefire. Then to counter that, CENTCOM put out a post on X. CENTCOM says all traffic is moving through the strait as it's supposed to be.
1: Fox's Bill Malugin at the White House. The U.S. with a 2-0 win in the World Cup, topping Australia on Friday.
3: After factual review, the goal scorer was not in offside position.
4: And the building shakes in Seattle.
1: On Fox, that review and a goal, making it 2-0 for the U.S. The final score. Now they move to the knockout round. 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
5: Here's your regional radio KJEL Skyscan forecast. A flood watch begins at 1 a.m. tomorrow morning and remains in effect until 7 a.m. Monday. Sunshine mixed with clouds at times today, with daytime highs approaching 85. Lows dip down to about 68 tonight, partly cloudy. Thunderstorms likely tomorrow, daytime highs approaching 86, cloudy skies expected. I'm staff meteorologist Jennifer Wojcicki. Right now, 85.
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It's going to be a great day. This is Jamie Lee. I'm here to play some great country music for you. Take me along wherever you're going today, whether you're going to the barn, the shop, maybe a rodeo, maybe a dirt track, maybe a drag strip. I don't know, wherever you're going, or just sitting in your house. Stick around. I got some great country music for you lined up. Tucker Wetmore's on his way.

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0: 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A flood watch begins at 1 a.m. tomorrow morning and remains in effect until 7 a.m. Monday. Sunshine mixed with clouds at times today, with daytime highs approaching 85. Lows dip down to about 68 tonight, partly cloudy. Thunderstorms likely tomorrow, daytime highs approaching 86, cloudy skies expected. I'm staff meteorologist Jennifer Wojcicki. Right now, 85.
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0: 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I hope your day is going great for you so far. I got a big lineup for you. We got news on its way, but we've got, goodness, we got Lee Bryce, Joe Nichols, Jason Aldean. We got Mr. George Strait himself. Stick around for those great songs coming up.
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1: News. I'm Paul Stevens. There are contradictory statements coming from the Middle East regarding the status of the Strait of Hormuz tied to alleged ceasefire violations.
2: The Iranian government says they've closed the Strait of Hormuz once again because of what they say are repeated violations of the ceasefire. Then to counter that, CENTCOM put out a post on X. CENTCOM says all traffic is moving through the strait as it's supposed to be.
1: Fox's Bill Malugin at the White House. The U.S. with a 2-0 win in the World Cup, topping Australia on Friday.
3: After factual review, the goal scorer was not in offside position.
4: And the building shakes in Seattle.
1: On Fox, that review and a goal, making it 2-0 for the U.S. The final score. Now they move to the knockout round. 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
5: Here's your regional radio KJEL Skyscan forecast. A flood watch begins at 1 a.m. tomorrow morning and remains in effect until 7 a.m. Monday. Mainly sunny skies this afternoon with daytime highs approaching 85. Partly cloudy tonight, lows dip down to about 68. Cloudy tomorrow, chance of thunderstorms, highs around 86. I'm staff meteorologist Jennifer Wojcicki. Right now, it's 82 degrees.
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0: 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I'll be around here till probably about 6 o'clock. Stick around for some more great country music.
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0: Here's your regional radio KJEL Skyscan forecast. A flood watch begins at 1 a.m. tomorrow morning and remains in effect until 7 a.m. Monday. Mainly sunny skies this afternoon with daytime highs approaching 85. Partly cloudy tonight, lows dip down to about 68. Cloudy tomorrow, chance of thunderstorms, highs around 86. I'm staff meteorologist Jennifer Wojcicki. Right now, it's 82 degrees.
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That's Hootie and the Blowfish with Scotty McCurry teaming up together there. You're listening to KJEL. I've got Shabuzy with Kevin Powers. We're going to do some moving on.

0: That's Casey Musgraves on 103.7 KJEL. I got some news coming up, and I've got some other artists lined up for you. Some great ones. I got Jackson Dean, Carly Pierce, Luke Bryan, Sarah Evans, just to say a few. I'll be back in a little bit. Stick around with me.
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1: I'm Paul Stevens. Iran says the Strait of Hormuz is closed again, citing alleged violations of a ceasefire by the U.S. and Israel and Israeli and Hezbollah skirmishes in Lebanon.
2: Four Israeli soldiers were killed when Hezbollah attacked their tank in southern Lebanon. The IDF called it a violation of the ceasefire. Israel then launched retaliatory strikes against dozens of targets. The U.S.-Iran Memorandum of Understanding states Lebanon is covered by the ceasefire.
1: That's Fox's Lucas Tomlinson, U.S. Central Command, though, saying the Strait of Hormuz is open. The U.S. wins its World Cup match on Friday, 2-0 over Australia.
3: When Flo Balogun surged down the left and hit a low cross, an Australian defender put it into his own goal. So ultimately, the U.S. was just fine without injured superstar of its own, Christian Pulisic.
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4: Here's your regional radio KJEL Skyscan forecast. A flood watch begins at 1 a.m. tomorrow morning and remains in effect until 7 a.m. Monday. Mainly sunny skies this afternoon with daytime highs approaching 85. Partly cloudy tonight, lows dip down to about 68. Cloudy tomorrow, chance of thunderstorms, highs around 86. I'm staff meteorologist Jennifer Wojcicki. Right now, it's 84 degrees.
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It was Cody Johnson there with The Fall. If you just tuned into 103.7 KGL, this is Jamie Lee. I'll be here till probably about 6 o'clock. Keep the country rolling for you for your day. Hope it's a good one so far. Hope you got a lot of fun stuff going on and fun stuff tonight. I'm having a good time playing some awesome music for y'all. Here's Trey Lewis.

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0: 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Got my first birthday announcement for y'all. Ann Murray. Happy birthday, Ann Murray. She's turning 81 today. Hope you have a great day.
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I got Zach Top on his way to the south of Sanity. You know, sometimes I think I just kind of stay there. I think I'm north, south, east, and west of Sanity. I'm not for sure, but you're listening to 103.7 KJL, and I appreciate that. I appreciate you riding with me today and hanging along. I got quite a few coming up for you down the road. We got some news also and some weather.

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0: Here's your regional radio KJEL Skyscan forecast. A flood watch begins at 1 a.m. tomorrow morning and remains in effect until 7 a.m. Monday. Mainly sunny skies this afternoon with daytime highs approaching 85. Partly cloudy tonight, lows dip down to about 68. Cloudy tomorrow, chance of thunderstorms, highs around 86. I'm staff meteorologist Jennifer Wojcicki. Right now, it's 84 degrees.
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was Ian Munsick and Cody Johnson teaming up together with Long Live Cowgirls. Heck yeah, I like that one for sure. Ashley Cook's coming up with her The Hell You Are. Keep it on 103.7 KJEL.

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0: Hey, you're tuned into 103.7 KJEL. That was Keith Urban. You know what? I got quite a few lined up for you again. I got Easton Corbin, Dylan Scott, Gary Allen. I got some more. Can't even tell you. So you better hang on to see who it's going to be. I'll be back in a little bit.
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1: Fox News, I'm Roger Stern. Negotiations between the U.S. and Iran kick off tomorrow.
2: President Trump's envoy, Steve Witkoff, and Jared Kushner are both on the ground in Switzerland. Vice President J.D. Vance said on Fox and Friends he does plan to join them in the coming days.
1: Fox's Bill Malusian. This comes as Israel attacks in Lebanon, delaying the start of negotiations, and there is conflicting information as to whether Iran has reclosed the Strait of Hormuz. Early voting underway today in the New York City primaries, and the city's leader is pushing Democrats in a clear direction.
3: Democratic Socialist Mayor Zohra Mamdani says the Democratic Party needs to change and get a backbone, and he means electing more Democrats further to the left and more socialists.
1: That's Fox's Brian Yenis. 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
4: Here's your regional radio KJEL Skyscan forecast. A flood watch begins at 1 a.m. tomorrow morning and remains in effect until 7 a.m. Monday. Mainly sunny skies this afternoon with daytime highs approaching 85. Partly cloudy tonight, lows dip down to about 68. Cloudy tomorrow, chance of thunderstorms, highs around 86. I'm staff meteorologist Jennifer Wojcicki. Currently, it's 85 degrees.
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probably gonna be a lot of that there with what Chris Jansen's doing over this weekend. Listen to 103.7. I got Midland teaming up with Mackenzie Carpenter. Stay right here.

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0: went to the Dierks Bentley concert last weekend? Who went? 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

Well, I'm like Chase Matthew over here at the studio. I'm holding it down. I'm holding it down. You're with Jamie Lee on 103.7 KJEL. All you Kitty Chesney fans out there, he's coming up next with Old Dominion. Beer with my friends. That's always a good time, as long as it's good and cold.

Braxton Keith there with I Own This Bar, one of his newer songs on New Country for the Ozarks 103.7. I got Vincent Mason. Wish you well. Well, I wish y'all well. Hope it's a great day so far for you.

0: Here's your regional radio KJEL Skyscan forecast. A flood watch begins at 1 a.m. tomorrow morning and remains in effect until 7 a.m. Monday. Mainly sunny skies this afternoon with daytime highs approaching 85. Partly cloudy tonight, lows dip down to about 68. Cloudy tomorrow, chance of thunderstorms, highs around 86. I'm staff meteorologist Jennifer Wojcicki. Currently, it's 85 degrees.
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You just heard Dasha with her song Austin on 103.7. I'm going to slow things down a little bit for you right now with Ashley McBride. What if we don't?

0: That's Sugarland here for you on 103.7. Stick around. I got some information for you coming up. I got some news. And I got Scotty McCurry and Tim McGraw on their way as well. So hang out for those guys. They'll be up in a little bit, and I'll be back in a little bit as well.
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1: News, I'm Daria Albinger. They're in Geneva, and they'll start talking tomorrow.
2: There's a fork in the road here. The United States wins either way, but I think that what ultimately happens from here is very much up to the Iranians. Do they want to behave better? Mm-hmm. If so, great. If they don't want to behave better, the President of the United States still has a whole lot of options from here.
1: Vice President Vance leading U.S. delegates who will talk peace with Iran. Senator Rick Scott of Florida says it's time to pass the Save America Act.
3: If we can't pass the whole thing, let's start taking sections. Let's do a vote just on voter ID. Let's do a vote on just you have to be American to register to vote. Maybe just a sheer voter rolls. We got to get this done. And so we all need to figure out how to come together. And if we have to stay in D.C. to get it done, let's stay in D.C. to get this done.
1: But opponents say it would disenfranchise many voters. 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
4: Here's your regional radio KJEL Skyscan forecast. A flood watch begins at 1 a.m. tomorrow morning and continues until 7 a.m. Monday. Lots of sunshine this afternoon with daytime highs approaching 85. Lows dip down to about 68 tonight, partly cloudy skies. Overcast skies tomorrow, chance for storms, highs level off around 86. I'm staff meteorologist Jennifer Wojcicki, currently 84.
0: From sunrise chores to sunset chilling.
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You've been listening to KGL 103.7, New Country for the Ozarks. That's Riley Green. Hey, I got another birthday announcement out there for John Goodman, the actor John Goodman. He's a Missouri native. You know, he's going to turn, oh my goodness, 74. I mean, who doesn't remember him in Roseanne? Wow. We're getting up there, folks. I don't know if y'all are, but I am. I'll tell you that. I got some co-wetzel for you coming up right now with Surrounded.

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0: Casey Musgraves for you there with her song called Biscuits. Hey, if you're just tuning into 103.7, well, I'm glad you are. This is Jamie Lee. I'll be here till about 7 o'clock on your Saturday, rolling you through your early time, moving you into the evening. What do you got going on? What's everybody doing tonight and today? Let me know what's going on. Let me hear what's happening.
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playing some Red Dirt music for you right there. Pecos and the Rooftops, if you didn't know that. It's New Country for Ozarks. And you heard it on 103.7 KJEL. Morgan Wallen's up next for you. I'll be back in a little bit. We got some weather coming up, and I'll be back after Cassie Ashton's. We'll drive you out of her mind in a little bit.

0: Here's your regional radio KJEL Skyscan forecast. A flood watch begins at 1 a.m. tomorrow morning and continues until 7 a.m. Monday. Lots of sunshine this afternoon with daytime highs approaching 85. Lows dip down to about 68 tonight, partly cloudy skies. Overcast skies tomorrow, chance for storms, highs level off around 86. I'm staff meteorologist Jennifer Vujicki. Currently 84.
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There you go. This was... You're back on 103.7. Well, I hope you never left. If you did, I'm glad you're back. I got Flatland Calvary for you next with Never Coming Back. 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

0: teaming up with John Morgan with their song Friends Like That. Well, I'm glad you're my friend today, hanging out with me, taking me with you everywhere you're going today on 103.7 KJEL. Got a lot to list again. They're coming up with some good ones. Lauren Lane and Chase Matthew. Another Jason Aldean and Mr. George Strait again. That's awesome. We love it. You can't get enough George Strait. And I got Jared Neiman and Lee Bryce. Hang on for those. I'll be back in a little bit.
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1: Fox News, I'm Roger Stern. Two of President Trump's envoys are in Switzerland with Vice President J.D. Vance to follow. Talks with Iran set to begin tomorrow.
2: This as Israel and Hezbollah agreed to reinstitute a shaky ceasefire yesterday amid their fighting in southern Lebanon. An end of the conflict there is part of the deal between the U.S. and Iran.
1: Fox's Max Gordon, another possible stumbling block. It's not clear if Iran has reclosed the Strait of Hormuz. Early voting underway today in the New York City primaries, and the city's leaders trying to push Democrats in a clear direction.
3: Democratic Socialist Mayor Zora Mamdani says the Democratic Party needs to change and get a backbone, and he means electing more Democrats further to the left and more socialists.
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4: Here's your regional radio KJEL Skyscan forecast. A flood watch begins at 1 a.m. tomorrow morning and continues until 7 a.m. Monday. Lots of sunshine this afternoon with daytime highs approaching 85. Lows dip down to about 68 tonight, partly cloudy skies. Overcast skies tomorrow, chance for storms, highs level off around 86. I'm staff meteorologist Jennifer Wojcicki. Right now, it's 85 degrees.
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Oh, that one always gets me going. White Horse, Chris Stapleton, it gets me going. This is Jamie Lee. If you're just tuning in to 103.7 KJEL, that's where you're at. Appreciate it. I got Josh Ross coming up. He hates how you look.

Just in a new country for the Ozarks, 103.7. That was a new artist, Stella Lefty, with her song Boston. Got another new one here. Riley Green and Carly Pierce teaming up together. If I don't leave, I'm gonna stay.

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Okay, I got another famous person birthday for you. My last one. Josh Lucas is turning 55. Happy birthday, Josh. All us ladies will know him from Sweet Home Alabama and probably in Yellowstone. Yep, and his voice. We all know him from where? Home Depot, helping you get all the things that you need from Home Depot. 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

0: Here's your regional radio KJEL Skyscan forecast. A flood watch begins at 1 a.m. tomorrow morning and continues until 7 a.m. Monday. Lots of sunshine this afternoon with daytime highs approaching 85. Lows dip down to about 68 tonight, partly cloudy skies. Overcast skies tomorrow, chance for storms, highs level off around 86. I'm staff meteorologist Jennifer Wojcicki. Right now, it's 85 degrees.
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0: that's right.
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0: Hank, let's talk about your daddy.
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4: Prettiest girl I'd ever seen. 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

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I'm telling you what. Stick around right now. We got Parmalee coming up for you on 103.7.

0: 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Hey, you know what? It's been a great day. It's went fast. I hope your day went fast for you. I hope you had a lot of fun. I hope you have more fun tonight. I hope you have an even better night. I can't wait. I got a lot of fun stuff coming up. Thanks for hanging out with me, Jamie Lee. I got to go. I got to get out of here. Y'all take care.
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1: Fox News, I'm Roger Stern. Two of President Trump's envoys are in Switzerland with Vice President J.D. Vance to follow. Talks with Iran set to begin tomorrow.
2: This as Israel and Hezbollah agreed to reinstitute a shaky ceasefire yesterday amid their fighting in southern Lebanon. An end to the conflict there is part of the deal between the U.S. and Iran.
1: Fox's Max Gordon, another possible stumbling block. It's not clear if Iran has reclosed the Strait of Hormuz. Early voting underway today in the New York City primaries, and the city's leaders trying to push Democrats in a clear direction.
3: Democratic Socialist Mayor Zohra Mamdani says the Democratic Party needs to change and get a backbone, and he means electing more Democrats further to the left and more socialists.
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4: Here's your regional radio KJEL Skyscan forecast. A flood watch begins at 1 a.m. tomorrow morning and continues until 7 a.m. Monday. Lots of sunshine this afternoon with daytime highs approaching 85. Lows dip down to about 68 tonight, partly cloudy skies. Overcast skies tomorrow, chance for storms, highs level off around 86. I'm staff meteorologist Jennifer Wojcicki. Right now, 85.

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0: Here's your regional radio KJEL Skyscan forecast. A flood watch begins at 1 a.m. tomorrow morning and continues until 7 a.m. Monday. Lots of sunshine this afternoon with daytime highs approaching 85. Lows dip down to about 68 tonight, partly cloudy skies. Overcast skies tomorrow, chance for storms, highs level off around 86. I'm staff meteorologist Jennifer Wojcicki. Right now, 85.
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1: I'm Daria Albinger. Congress is looking over the memorandum of agreement with Iran. California Republican Congressman Daryl Issa speaking to Fox News.
2: This is not much different, quite frankly, than any other time that an enemy has been defeated.